0: Brendan Spears, open the caller, hold the clinic.
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0: 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He's en route to 507, advance the Pathfinder. 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
1: What's your name?
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0: Okay, I'll contact you later. 2-3.

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0: Sandy Martin, black female, last four, so she's going to be 4935. Signal 48. She's 1099 out of Hamilton County.
1: 4 clear, 10 clear.
0: 10323. Am I clear to send the hat?
1: You're at 2710 before you send it.
0: Your turn. Sandy Martin in Indianapolis has a suspended prior regular ID card, expires 319-2032, 0 current points, 1099 out of Hamilton County.
1: I'm clear. Go ahead, then.

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0: Penalty County confirmed. They will extradite.
1: 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I think I go.

0: Chester 3, have you received a response from Hannah's call?
1: Affirmative. It's been confirmed. We sent it along with homework.
0: Clear.
1: That was 51, good for.
0: That's it.
1: 2042. Alexander 15, good for.

0: north, 200 east. Guy says there's a male white teen walking in the middle of the road, wearing all black, carrying a phone, acting erratic. States he appears to be performing or rapping in the middle of the road. Caller is standing by in a van with a trailer.
1: Continue. I'll take that.
2: 4 ETJ, ma'am.

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There should be a hydrant down at the end, just shade there. Engine 84 is on scene. We're staging a hydrant on the east side of Dublin. 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
0: 2049.

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1: 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3-10-16-10. 3-10-16-10. 3-10-16-10. 3-10-16-10. 3-10-16-10. 3-10-16-10. 3-10-16-10. 3-10-16-10. 3-10-16-10. 3-10-16-10. 3-10-16-10. 3-10-16-10. 3-10-16-10. 3-10-16-10. 3-10-16-10. 3-10-16-10. 3-10-16-10. 3-10-16-10. 3-10-16-10. 3-10-16-10. 3-10-16-10. 3-10-16-10. 3-10-16-10. 3-10-16-10. 3-10-16-10. 3-10-

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0: 看看。

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Hello. Oh, Gorilla.

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They'll be in a Silverado 2500 Bison Edition. They've seen another car, clutch mirrors, other vehicle no longer on scene.

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0: 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We call for medics.
1: Clearing. It is the traffic. 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
0: Hey, Joe, here's your name.
2: I'm clear.
0: How long do you have?
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0: I got a gentleman on the way up to speak to you. He'll be there in about 5 minutes. Can he actually be before he gets there?
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0: 237 North 13th Street, 237 North 13th Street, apartment 10. Coach stating that there's a strong odor coming from upstairs, it's making him sick. Possibly signal 60, he's been smelling it for the last 10 to 15 minutes.
1: Clear, I'm ready.

0: 40 and 35. 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
0: 611 Oxford Road. Contacted Devin Rapier. Subject, trouble with a male black subject. They sent out by pulling a gun on him earlier because they complained him about running a stop sign. 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
0: Alive at Josh Park.
2: Oh, please.
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0: boundary for them.
1: Units are to locate. I get to locate area close to East 13, Pearl on East 13. For a similar quality of speeding and running lights. They were driving in circles passing southbound on Main. Any unit up there? Okay, I should see.

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1: Chris.
0: E. Edward, I. Ida, W. William, 955. Send the station as well.

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1: 10:04
0: North, 9:09 North, 9:09 North, 9:09 North, 9:09 North, 9:09 North, 9:09 North, 9:09 North, 9:09 North, 9:09 North, 9:09 North, 9:09 North, 9:09 North, 9:09 North, 9:09 North, 9:09 North, 9:09 North, 9:09 North, 9:09 North, 9:09 North, 9:09 North, 9:09 North, 9:09 North, 9:09 North, 9:09 North, 9:09 North, 9:09 North, 9:09 North, 9:09 North, 9:09 North, 9:09 North, 9:09 North, 9:09 North, 9:09 North, 9:09 North, 9:09 North, 9:09 North, 9:09 North, 9:09 North, 9:09 North, 9:09 North, 9:09 North, 9:09 North, 9:09 North, 9:09 North, 9:09 North, 9:09 North, 9:09 North, 9:09 North, 9:09 North, 9:09 North, 9:09 North, 9:09 North, 9:

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0: 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David Adam George, 786, beyond that, that's my thing. Go and enjoy your driver.
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0: Some of you Lincoln 148, come back to Julie Hughes Lacey, October 2012, Lincoln. Fire 614, 2026, showing inactive.

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1: How's
0: that 15 or other?
1: I'm there 15.
0: 23, 7, 10, 23.
1: 23, 7.

0: Go ahead.
1: Broadway and Elgin, Fort Wall. Robert Williams, 743.
0: Hi.
1: Hello there, I'm out with them. I'm clear on.

0: That's okay, Charlie.
1: Hi.
0: Range line in 8. Passenger 967. Frank Adam, Frank, I believe.

0: I was like, I don't believe that they were going to have sex in the vehicle.
1: Ten clear.
0: 23:37. For information, they did just hit a car door, and then they came.

0: There's a citation.
1: I'm clear. Angle 5, your subjects. Has a suspended prior driver.
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危险。我操，已经危险了。

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1: Sure.
0: Great area.

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0: somebody just left lights on. 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
0: Probably watching it on the cameras. Currently at the south end of the building.

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1: Hold on, sir.
0: 155, David Adam Victor.
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0: Please are doing clear.
2: What?
0: 204. I'm gonna need you. 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

0: Tank Robert Edward Edward Sam Tom Ocean or Edward. 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Adam Nor Nor.
1: Excuse me, sir.
0: 11/22/93.
1: Excuse me, sir.

0: is it Massachusetts?
1: Yes, information. Knock box keys and return. 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
0: Awesome.

0: 40, weather 28 on that. They're hitting Cotton Point and they're going westbound.
1: Okay.

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1: One custody. One in here.

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0: information you knew.
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0: Okay. Yeah, there's minor damage. I'll give you all the information you need for the report.
1: Clear, but clear they do want one.
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to the Plan 36 West North Street, 136 West North. 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
1: Christian.

brother Mackintyre is 1099 out of Anderson City for FCA with an original charge of operating motor vehicle without financial responsibility and with a fictitious plate. Correct.

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He's on the opposite side of the church, standing there, staring at the church, coming along in the area.

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2: What's wrong?

0: 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Status show inactive. 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
1: 6/14. 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I asked my PD on his

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1: Can make an approach now?

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He orders certain people be waiting in a black vehicle and then make a model.

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0: 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He wants her removed from the premise. Some of the ones been notified.
1: Wait, 41? Okay.
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2: This is a rapid SOS team calling confirm the location. He stated he came out of the establishment and there were people starting trouble and he beat them up. The subjects are no longer there.

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1: And I'll check in the bus.
0: Clear 16, disconnect.
1: 6:30. So Robert Edward Zebra, first name Hector Edward Charles Tom Ocean Robert. Date of birth 7/18 of 2000.

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0: 9-3 Lincoln Nora Robert is coming back 1099 out of California. However, it takes the miscellaneous, possibly recovered. 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
1: Go ahead and send it.
0: Where's the mail? Ready? 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

Street, 1839 East 8th Street, apartment 3, check on Carolyn Jackson. Responded to a residence last night. She was showing some 1096 issues. She's advising she leaves a burden in her apartment. We didn't make contact with maintenance. They said they were going to call her.

0: 842 Eastgate Drive, 842 Eastgate Drive. Check on the welfare of 29-year-old male Dustin Divley. History of suicidal ideation, recently broke up with his girlfriend, possibly feeling depressed and suicidal. Last heard from approximately 30 minutes ago. 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No known weapons.
1: Okay.
0: 454.
2: That's fine, Harry. 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
1: 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That's all we say.
0: 23.

County, this is Sage Crescent Drive. I recognize that I'm going to be for the truck, EFG trucking, possible plate 276047, Tom. 276047, Tom. I don't know why I was the person.

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0: B. 28-37. Just west of 37. Just north of 37. Flight 4, standby on flight.

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Medic 1, Engine 6, 2335 Morton Street, Diabetic.

Hill. Check at 38th and Madison, 38th and Madison, just north of 38th Street on Madison, taking southbound for Silver Pontiac. Looks like a 70 pass out the wheel, brake lights were on.

0: Hospital, Florida. 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
0: Yeah, I've got another one. In case you guys take off.
1: 1-7.
0: No, I'm clear on the route.
1: 7-0-4.

0: there's no point in front of the vehicle. Confession.
1: 622 West 22nd. 622 West 22nd. Caller just got home from work. Looks like someone tried to break in. He's not been through the house.
0: Where? Confession.
1: 708.
0: 113.
1: 113.
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0: I'm going to pull with that one to change, 1029 on the handgun.
1: Mm-hmm. 1041 detained, don't have to see your handgun?

Lederwino, Mary Edward, Jada, Nora, Edward, Robert, Winton, Ida, Noel, Persian. Date of birth, 6-8 of 2004, South Lake, Florida.

0: Because it has a valid license out of Florida to an Anderson address and a Jacksonville, Florida address, expired 6-8 of 2029. Is a lady. It is valid.
1: Clear, thank you.
0: 714.

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0: accident. 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Dark jeans, brown hoodie, male white.
1: I got clear for that message.
0: 717.
1: 105, I'm adding this. I'll be 10-8 here in just a second. I'll have that work for 3.
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0: any information yet? System 7, I'll be on round 1.
1: I'm clear.
0: Intelligence,
1: the truck is still there according to the caller.
0: I'm clear.

0: Okay.
1: So it's going to be Riddle, Robert, Ida, David, David, Lincoln Edwards, this is going to be Douglas, David, Osher, Union, George, Lincoln, Adam, Sale, and this is going to be D. David, date of birth, 01-02-1972, white male.
0: Okay, nice.

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1: Are you close by?
0: 21st Met.
1: Is there any way you can go back and get a picture of the bin?

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1: Okay, thank you.
0: 759.

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0: 3420 Henry Street, 3420 Henry Street. Annetta Martin is the caller. She's advising the male subject broke the phone. It's an Andre Hampton. Advisee's also being violent. He's refusing to leave. No weapons that she's aware of. Complaint is advised she is pregnant. Verbally yelling at each other.
1: Thank you.

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0: 1-0-5.

0: front six.
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0: Did he turn 67 on

0: William had an 8.0 return to Brady Cohen out of Franklin on a black 2016 point incident.
1: Clear, thank you.

345 North Madison Avenue 140. Unknown medical. Medic 3. 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

Jackson, contact Brad Gibbons. Advised attempted conference up to the business AC unit last night. Requesting patrols. They advised suspect is a white male, was dressed in all black.

0: 换成绿色，他问我唐山是。
1: Any other Anderson Jones, suspended prior driver of the class 2031, 12 points, kind of on the signal 80.

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1: 58235 male white brown and green.

Edward 38, Robert Edward, Edward out of New Jersey, returns for Johnny Lester. Ford 2002 vehicle expense 823 Census 280.

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1: 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Big lady.
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1: 907.

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0: 2/21 of 2026, Thomas Benson out of Plainfield and Rachel Lewis out of Pendleton on the silver 2017 Chevy Cruze. Thank you.
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0: 4-1.

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0: Hello, 7-Eleven. I'm Chad speaking.
1: Hello, 7-Eleven.
0: At the roundabout, I'm 69-038. It's a Black Ford Escape and a semi. No injuries. They're off the roadway to the east of the roundabout.

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She'll be in a red Chevy truck. She's about 10 minutes.

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1: 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I'm a

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1: Go ahead. I know there were two calls that were initially dispatched. The only address is going to be at the intersection of Southwest Street and Berry. Engine 501, address 506, 508, how do you talk to me?

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1: So you got the last four, right?
0: Last four. 2, 4, and 3.

0: Yeah, management's going to be Sam Adams, 3519, Sam Adams, 3519, Catherine Harris had a issue on a gray 2014 Dodge, 6780.
1: Okay.

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I'm going to get out on him, just lying in the clear.

be Warren, William, Adam, Robert, Edward, Laura. First is going to be Dustin, David, Gideon, Sam, Tom, and then there's one's going to be a man, David, Brooke, 11, 18, 19, 96.

0: This is Michael Warren. Has a regular ID card suspended in infraction. Expired 11/2029. 8 points. Sick lady is in house. Has a 1096 to work.
1: Okay.
0: 1034.

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0: shit while we're getting the car out. I'll show the car that we all realize how we're going to It's going to be 4-8-A-1 on a passenger plate, personalized on a black.
1: Clear. Oh, I'm doing too. Show me.
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0: Steven Harrison. Harrison, 130 at 63. The second one's gonna be a female white. Kelly Pitts. The same team ever Legion Lincoln Young. The last name is Paul Ida Compound 10. 924 68.
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1: Last Henry Hitchens, Henry out of Tom, Charles Henry, Edward Nero, Sam, Gordon Gary Michael, Stroke, Mary Ida Charles, Henry Adam, Edward Lincoln. 615, 1953, Leadville.
0: Sure.

Medic 1. Dickman Town Center Park. 1201 Meridian Street. Sick person. Medic 1. Dickman Town Center Park. 1201 Meridian Street. Sick person.

110-111, 22 Jackson, 22 Jackson. It's a vacant building that's boarded up. Suddenly they're going in and out of the building. There are two people outside, unsure how many people are inside. 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One's a female white pink tank top, one's a male white blue shirt and gray shorts.

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0: with Iron 27 from Jackson.
1: See, with the landlord at 425 West 9. West 9, he is there now in a Ford Bronco. His tenant, who's now in jail and going to be there for quite some time, he has her boyfriend in the residence. He's not on the lease. He just wants to say he needs to leave.
2: Yeah, it's right, it's right. Yes. Charles Edward, first is going to be Amy, spelled Adam Mary Young, date of birth 3/5/1986, from Illinois, ready for the second. So we spell Sam Adam.

0: speaking.
1: French, hello.
0: You want to head to the area of 11th Street, Clyde Street, South 11th, and East Clyde Street, a white Equinox and a red Kia Sentry.
2: Alexandria 2 is clear of the residence.
0: What's that?
2: 709, Alexandria 2 is clear.

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0: 现在都是能发芽的。
1: 上海。

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0: Gonna be Indiana play 1-9, Shakespeare, Young Charles Robert.
1: Hey, Mark.

0: to a white 2020 Chevy Equinox. Fires 3.127 active status, signaling 196 Young Charles Robert, returns to Mario Santiago, 210 North Woodworth, turned into a red 2013 Kia Forte. Expires 10.726 active status, signaling 3 million.
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0: 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Welcome. I'm 25 George, 2025 Main Street. The caller called the front desk.

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They're not trying to break in. They're wanting a welfare check on their elderly parents, meaning further even contact with them.

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0: Charles 420 John Queen expires 9/2026. Patrick and Michelle Reed, 2025 George, a gray 2020 Cadillac, second lady.
1: Okay, thank you.
0: I'm Brianna. One 411.

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1: 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Well, for a check on approximately 10-year-old male, white, short hair, dark shirt, and red shorts, collar vise. 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Says he has belongings around him. Appears parents possibly kicked him out of, or something of that nature.
0: Jumper.
1: 1229.

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1: 101-43 in Chatterfield. Thanks for that.
0: And kids on Scatterfield and in between Ed Martin and the Five Below store section. Got a male black and all black with a large white rock bag. He's standing in the middle of Scatterfield saying he has video of a subject that supposedly shoplifted somewhere in the area. Our first caller no longer has a visual. Another caller said that the subject just ran into the car lot.
1: I'm unclear. I hear you.
0: One and three.

0: 上就是好比外面就是高的时候很感慨不一样。
1: Can you call back? We don't have him on TX at this time.
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0: He said south on the strip mall.
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0: 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Tanker 509, engine 65, tanker 63. 247 mile marker I-69 south. 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
1: Cricket Wireless, 4135 South Scatterfield, having trouble with male Hispanic. He's an athlete.

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I live Lincoln, Lincoln, Toronto, Ocean, Hong Kong. Frank, Brenda, Molly, Robert, Edward, Molly, David, Adam, Dave, Richard, 07, 24, 44.

0: they could.
1: Well, Stephanie Foster out of Anderson has a valid license, expired 7/7/2031 with 0 points. She's big lady, and your second one on Brenda Elliott out of Chesterfield, a 3-year driver's license that's valid, expired 7/24/2028 with 0 points, both big lady.
0: Thank you.
1: 1337.

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Fire investigation. Engine 52. East County Road 400 North and North County Road 200 East. Fire investigation.

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0: everyone.
1: 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They just kept screaming that over and over. 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
1: 1438.

0: been done into the park was walking down 30th Street away from that area. Had several shots. We've had no other calls on this.
1: Four clear. All clear. Very clear.
0: 1439.

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0: Go 4.
1: Near the intersection of State Road 13, State Road 38, State Road 13, State Road 38. Caller advised on one vehicle went off the roadway into the field.

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1: She had me to an accident, FBI. I'm around, no dispatch coming to you.
0: Utility 84,

I guess DD's advising that it's going to be east at 825 west on 38, just for your information.

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1981, 615 Woodward Street. 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
1: Can you clear me of the channel? I'm 38. Put me on the call with Medic 81. I'm in route. I'm coming to meet you.
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She was dropped off by her husband. She's been battered. 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
0: And I'll be tonight.

He lives with her at 834 West 53rd, apartment 23, went westbound on Mounds Road, Mayo Avenue. The battery started at the AutoZone on Mounds Road.

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0: Confer complainant. 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

0: Echo 11, accent, type unknown. This will be an iPhone crash alert. I-69 southbound is a 218.2. Southbound is a 218.2. No voice contact. Call taker can hear vehicle speeding by.
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1: 260.5 northbound. 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
1: 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Caller's in a Hyundai accident.
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0: And you're North 12th and North J. John, North 12th, North J. John. Five teenagers riding minibikes on the roadway. They've almost struck the caller a few times. Still getting information.

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1: 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It's Thick Lady. 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No Thick Lady. MG 46.

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1724 Walnut, 1724 Walnut, right across from the Walnut Street Park. Caller's advising this is a duplex. Broke in the back door, taking stuff from a shed, also from the residence. There's a male and female. They're a vehicle. They're putting

0: 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Return to Opal Gift at 2615 Fletcher on Mabra, 2012 Lincoln. 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
0: 1826.

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Engine 51. 3502 East County Road 400 South.

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0: 25 years late, 6-11, and we're going to 25. Business Central, I'm sorry, call advice, someone's jumping the kids, a lot of screaming, we're still paying for that, what's that?
1: 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Same, clear.
0: 19-8.

0: Watson, Urbana, William, Union, Boy, Boy, Edward, Noah, Adam, Person, Wesley, William, Edward, Sam, Lincoln, Edward, Young, Edward, 10-13-94.
1: Okay, sorry.
0: This is from Philadelphia, California. But

0: United to Fellowship.
1: Never better, no further.
0: That's great. Thank you, Mr. West.

13, just north of I-59, red Cadillac, unknown place.